love me till you love me. Till you love me. Till you love me. Till you love me. Till you love me. Till you love me. Till you love me.

Hello, it's Ray here. 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Ladies and gentlemen, I'm going to tell you about one of the many men. 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He was 1 out of 10. 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

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If you want something, you can ask.

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Life is simple. If you're looking for the love of your life, stop. It won't be waiting for you when you start doing things you love. Stop overanalyzing. 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
1: Drama, drama, drama, drama, drama, drama, drama, drama, drama, drama, drama, drama, drama, drama, drama, drama, drama, drama, drama, drama, drama, drama, drama, drama, drama, drama, drama, drama, drama, drama, drama, drama, drama, drama, drama, drama, drama, drama, drama, drama, drama, drama, drama, drama, drama, drama, drama, drama, drama, drama, drama, drama, drama, drama, drama, drama, drama, drama, drama, drama, drama, drama, drama, drama, drama, drama, drama, drama, drama, drama, drama, drama, drama, drama, drama, drama, drama, drama, drama, drama, drama, drama, drama, drama, drama, drama, drama, drama, drama, drama, drama, drama, drama, drama, drama, drama, drama, drama, drama, drama, drama, drama, drama, drama, drama, drama, drama, drama, drama, drama, drama, drama, 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